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dispatch, I'm here to shut me in first call in town. BLS Travel, 34 Cloverdale Avenue. For the 63-year-old female and the diabetic, repeating Shelton dispatch in the air, Shelton EMS with your first call in town. BLS normal travel to 34 Cloverdale Avenue for the 63-year-old female and the diabetic. Your cross streets are Rosedale Circle to Holly Lane. Your timeout is 22:23.

Victor 10. Here, responding 62-year-old female in a group home. They are calling 911 because she has no insulin, hasn't been given insulin today, and they're not able to get it for the next few days, requesting transport.

615 Carrington Road. Fire ambulance response, 615 Carrington Road, the 66-year-old male, full possible hemorrhage. He's not alert. ALS priority response, 615.

Scorpio, but this is Nina and a priority. 5615 Carrington Road, cross of Brookwood Road. 6-year-old male fall with a head laceration, repeating, opening fire, the ambulance is needed in a priority 1, 615 Carrington Road, for the 66-year-old male fall with a head laceration, 7 hours 22, 34.

ambulance is needed on priority 1, 615 Tarrington Road, cross of Brookwood Road, for 660 male fall with a head laceration. Reading, with any fire, the ambulance is needed on priority 1, 615 Tarrington Road, for 66-year-old male fall with a head laceration. Time now, 22:36.

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You're the only sign on. 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

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It's a 54-year-old male, dehydration, vomiting. Priority 2. 117 North Street, 2 Bravo. A 54-year-old male, vomiting, dehydration, times multiple days. 2242, KNET39, nope, KNFU608, standing by. Full crew at the car, 2242.

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Citizen Steve's male, vomiting blood. Silent approach requested, 2243.

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0: 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The activated smoke detector with an odor of smoke in the building, engine 3, engine 5, ladder 7, squad 9, and a Bravo, 61 Pulaski Highway. The activated alarm in the building with a presence of smoke odor. Engine 3, engine 5, ladder 7, squad 9, and a Bravo, priority 2, 2252, WQLK 253.
1: 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Assignment is engine 3, engine 5, ladder 7, squad 9, and the Bravos. 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
1: 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But she's not sure if it's 59, 61, or 63.

0: I'm in the area. 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I'm trying to pinpoint where it's coming from.
1: Alarm sounding, trying to pinpoint the location.

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0: And Sonia, we're all set here on Pulaski. Recall off the report.
1: Received all set on Pulaski, and the recall 2302.

you check with APD? There's supposedly a bunch of road closures for the night. 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

0: it's New Haven. Any of them heads up Derby Ave, just east of Forest Road. 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

0: 2A to Waterbury.
1: Roger.
2: Traffic down from Division, only southbound. And we have Elm at Main. It's going to be Platte to Columbia to detour. Elm southbound is closed.
3: Okay, thank you.
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3: And she'll want to let texting ambulance too.

dispatch on the air to Shawnee MS, ALS priority response, mutual aid into Monroe, meet 509 on scene, 10 Highland Drive for the unconscious slash thinkable. Repeating Shelton dispatch in the air, Shawnee MS, ALS priority response, mutual aid into Monroe, 10 Highland Drive for the party that is dizzy, meet Zulu 9 on scene. Your timeout is 2312 near cross streets on Monroe Turnpike to Monroe Turnpike. Over to 40 responding.

active call. Second Fulker needed respond priority 2, number 10 Reservoir Manor. Unit 3 R is in Romeo.

0: needed to respond. Priority 2, number 10 Reservoir Manor, unit 3R's in Romeo. 45-year-old male, sick person, nausea. Car just took Maple Street in the dead end. 10 out 2319.
1: Seven four and seven five zero to the car.
0: 774 and 750 to the car. Will that complete your crew?
2: Dispatch to Victor 40.
1: Roger, full crew.
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0: on 470 Monroe Turnpike. It's going to be in the area of the jewelers for the commercial fire alarm activation. 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They're going to operate on fire ground two. It's Monroe Dispatch on here to Monroe Fire with the assistance of 470 Monroe Turnpike. Super Stop and Shop Plaza. It's going to be in the area of the jewelers. PE came upon an audible fire alarm activation. You're going to operate on fire ground two. Your time now is 23:24 hours. Monroe Dispatch in.
1: Since the alarm company is going to give the address is 68 to 70, but the actual address is 58 to 65 Factory Street.

0: Alpha Bravo off the site. John, that's good.
1: 151 direct. Seven to the speed.
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1: Commander Derby. Alarm took a reset. 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Command terminate after 1 second to report. Report.

0: advised Route 34 westbound from Gilbert Street to Derby Avenue. It's down to one lane.
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So I don't know why it went off again. And all we can do is silence it. So we clearing off the air.

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0: 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It's going to be for a 34-year-old female, lupus flare-up and chest pain. We're going to start ALS.
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32 BLS, number 5 Pershing Drive, outside of the Cumberland Farms. The 64-year-old male. General weakness. 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Number 5 Pershing Drive, outside of the Cumberland Farms, cross streets of Division Street and Clifton Avenue. For the 64-year-old male, general weakness. 236 timeout.

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Priority 1, 276 Derby Avenue for the 60-year-old female, difficulty breathing. Repeating, Storms Ambulance, Priority 1, ALS, 276 Derby Avenue, charged to Mount Pleasant Street and Mansfield Street for the 60-year-old female, difficulty breathing. ALS then dispatched 239.

6 Derby Avenue. This is a 60-year-old female, difficulty breathing. Repeating, Storm's ambulance, respond. Number 276 Derby Avenue on a priority 1 ALS. Crushed man, Mount Pleasant Street and Mansfield Street. For the 60-year-old female, difficulty breathing. I have one crew member of the car, one additional still needed. 242 timeout.

priority one, 276 Derby Avenue. 60-year-old female, difficulty breathing. 5 Zulu 2 is on scene.

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Shelton EMS, BLS, normal travel, 1055 Bridgeport Avenue. It's going to be the Avanti Apartments, apartment 303, Route 8, South Exit 7 in Huntington Street. It's going to be for a fall victim. Repeating Shelton Dispatch on the air. Shelton EMS, Avanti Apartments, 1055 Bridgeport Avenue, Route 8, South Exit 7, Huntington Street is your cross. It's going to be apartment 303 on the fall.

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Heading home. Roger, clear, V.

47 Spice Bush Lane, Lake Road to the dead end, 24-year-old male, difficulty breathing. Shelton, dispatch on here, Shelton EMS. DLS priority response number 47, Spice Bush Lane, Lake Ave, Lake Road to the dead end. 24-year-old male, difficulty in breathing, 452.

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1: All right, you're out of here.

responding, Norman Rahaf. Tango 6 on response, priority 1. Norman Rahaf, 133 Vermont Street. You'll be going with Zulu 1 for the shield female, difficulty breathing.

6. Sierra 6,

Hughes Circle to a 77-year-old female, chest pain and shortness of breath. Repeating, Ansonia Rescue Medical Service, Priority 1 ALS, number 10 Hughes Circle. Crushed to Ford Street in the dead end for the 77-year-old female, chest pain, shortness of breath. ALS is being dispatched, timeout 643.

here a second. Off the air in quarters. We cleared Griffin about 9 minutes ago, if you want to mark that as a time as well.

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North Main Street for the unresponsive PDs en route also. 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

4 2 female, for withdrawal. You're being shot EMS, BLS normal travel, 62 Waverly Terrace, 4 2 female, no withdrawal. Cross Briarcliff Road, Waverly Road, time 724.

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0: And male, 42 female, going through withdrawal. 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

Shelton AMS, VLS Normal Travel, number 3 Martinka Drive, 83 mile on the fall. Screen Shelton AMS, VLS Normal Travel, number 3 Martinka Drive, 83 mile on the fall. Crescent Diamond Road, Henry Drive, 10725.

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Roger, I'll give him a call. You can cancel that, we got somewhere, thank you. Roger?

respond to priority 166 Tunnel Court for the 87-year-old male, unresponsive. Repeating, 66 Tunnel Court, cross streets, State Highway 63 in a dead end. 87-year-old male, unresponsive. Medic being requested, 739.

your response, priority 1, 66, Tuttle Court, 87-year-old male, unresponsive. Repeating, 66, Tuttle Court, Crossroads, State Highway 63, 87-year-old male, unresponsive. Naugatuck Medic, incoming, 742. Receiving. Arrival. Car Canada headquarters.

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A shovel air episode approximately 1 week ago. 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

MMS, BLS priority, number 6, Grace Lane, 43 mil for the withdrawals. 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

Charlie Victor 50 on route. See, 43 male, withdrawing from fentanyl, ketamine, vomiting, shaking, sweating. He's conscious and alert. Put you on a priority due to his heart racing. They did request a silent approach, however.

Rochelle Namath, BLS Thermal Chapel, 580 Long Hill Avenue, Crosby Commons, Unit 31, 88 feet on the fall. Repeating Shelton AMS, BLS Normal Travel, 580 Long Hill Avenue, Crosby Commons, Unit 31, 88 feet on the fall. Cross the West Bay, Edgewood, Asbury Ridge, times 851.

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0: 10, Sony Rescue Medical Services response, priority 1, 44th Street, Unit 12, 63-year-old male, fall. 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
1: Bravo 7, we'll be responding.
0: 7, 44th Street, number 12, for the fall.

EMS, stand by. 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Request abuse village road, dead on 10903.

0: 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Roger, stay in the area. 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
1: Which way, which port, handbag?

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1: Because we don't CPD out at this address.
0: All right, stand by one second.
1: Roger, thank you.

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0: Alright, again, yeah, PD's on scene. 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If you'd like to take it on a Friday, that'll be your discretion.
1: Travel for now, thank you.

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0: 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Area of Roosevelt Drive and Punk Up Road for the motor vehicle accident. Possible injuries, 931.
1: Juliet 50.
0: Juliet 50. Car 1. Is it car 1 responding? 911 calls on this unknown injuries, possible fluid leak.

0: 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Also.
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1: Be on scene. I'll be out investigating with 401. Car 1 will assume command.
0: And Gen 31 responding with 2.

0: Car 3 to command. 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
0: Okay, I'll swing by Riverside.

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1: Nope, 6 or 10, clear, bird 1.

Shelton EMS, BLS Normal Travel, 18 Oak Avenue on the first floor, 61 female for the anxiety. Repeating Shelton EMS, BLS Normal Travel, 18 Oak Avenue on the first floor, 61 female anxiety. Cross of Center Street, Wall Street, 959.

0: line, go ahead.
1: 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We're assisting with traffic at this time. EMS is obtaining some refusals.
0: 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Assisting with traffic and obtaining refusals.

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0: refusals, and then one of the parties changed their mind, so 50 is evaluating one at this time. 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

Ambulance Party 2. The library. 313 Elizabeth Street. 12-year-old male. Not med compliant. Needing an eval. Repeating. Party 2. The library. 313 Elizabeth Street. Cross Street, Scottish Street, Caroline Street. 12-year-old male. Not med compliant. Needing an eval. 10:05.

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18, Founders Way, for the residential fire alarm reporting as a false alarm. Channel 2 will be the fire ground channel. Repeating, Monroe Fire, respond to 15, Founders Way, for the residential fire alarm being reported as a false alarm. Channel 2 will be the fire ground channel. Cross streets are church to the dead end. 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
2: 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No reported fire or smoke.
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0: Oxford, dispatch Oxford ambulance. Respond priority 1 ALS, number 3 Somers Lane. That's 3 Somers Lane, apartment A Alpha. 94-year-old female, difficulty breathing. Respond priority 1 ALS, number 3 Somers Lane, for the apartment A Alpha. It's going to be for the 94-year-old female, difficulty breathing. Time now, 1023. WNXX 904, standing by.
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0: Check orders for a second ambulance at 1024.

that's not for an ambulance. The second EMT is needed to complete the crew with 901. For number 3, Somers Lane, crosses a Hogsback Road to Shannon Court. It's going to be apartment A Alpha, 94-year-old female, difficulty breathing, repeating. Initial EMT needed to complete the crew with 901, who's en route to ambulance headquarters. Number 3, Somers Lane, apartment A Alpha, crosses a Hogsback Road in Shannon Court, difficulty breathing. Time of the second call, 1025, WNXX 904.

Arrival 10-28.

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1: Okay, put a text out for a second, crew member, please.
0: 905 is en route to the scene to complete the crew. Just called in.

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For the 4-year-old female, seizure. Getting 30 Progress Avenue, Unit Charlie, 4-year-old female, seizure. 10:31 time now.

0: I'm glad to come in.
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2701.

0: burning sensor, 30 Progress Avenue in Charlie. 4-year-old female, had a seizure, not seizing now, is awake. Beating 32, Explorers Learning Center, 30 Progress Avenue, Unit Charlie. 4-year-old female, post seizure, is awake. 701 to the car, additional crew member needed, 1034.
1: Tango 7 calling 701. We can see Griffin right now, so if you want us to do a quick turn and take that call, I'll let one of us know.
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0: 1, just confirming that the car's going to do a quick turnaround and handle that call.
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0: No, that's affirmative. I just wanted to double check if I missed it.
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on EMS, BLS Medic Priority, 172 Rocky Rest Road, Gardner Heights. Lower unit, room 118, 65 male tacky. Repeating, Shelton EMS, BLS Medic Priority, 172 Rocky Rest Road, Gardner Heights. Lower, 118, 65 male tacky, 1118.

0: 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Well, 65 male, tachycardia and tachypneic, possible sepsis.
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0: Stand by for dispatch. Priority ambulance response, priority 139 McIntosh Drive. 39-year-old male, low O2 sats, uncertain breathing. Repeating, 39 McIntosh Drive, cross streets, Cortland Place, Hogsback Road. 39-year-old male, low O2, uncertain breathing, 1136 Zulu, 35 inbound.
1: Clear from Griffin and route 39 McIntosh
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0: party is still unconscious. He is breathing. It doesn't sound very effective. He does have a neuro disease called Niemann-Pick. Because of his condition, he has to go to Yale. I advised them that that would be a possibility, but you would have to evaluate.
1: Okay, received. Thank you.

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direction of Day Street and Murray Street. The assignment is for Engine 6, Squad 9, BLS, repeating. Ensign Dispatch, the Ensign Fire Department, and Ensign Arrest Medical Services. Respond on the motor vehicle accident being reported as an e-bike versus a vehicle. Meet the intersection of Day and Murray. The assignment, Engine 6, Squad 9, and a BLS. 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

We're clear.

0: evaluating one. He's up and walking around right now, and they don't see any hazards for fire to address.
1: Okay, so you put the box in service. How's the report?
0: Precinct's placing the box at Day and Murray in service. 25 yards of the report. It's

fire responds on the medical 14 Rosam Circle. It's going to be for a fall with a head injury. Repeating, Prospect fire responds on the medical 14 Rosam Circle. You have a cross of Morris Road for the 80-year-old female fall with a head injury. Time now is 12:14.

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1: Negative 82.

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1: Clear and a refusal.
2: Come in. 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

0: 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We all set.
1: Roger that. 2-0 radio. Just Tower 11, Rescue 1, and Tanker 8. 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

0: Shelton EMS, BLS Medic Priority, number 6 Winfield Drive, 92 female altered. Repeating Shelton EMS, BLS Medic Priority, number 6 Winfield Drive, 92 female on the altered. Crescent Booth Hill Road, dead end, 1337.
1: Need a priority 2 in stage in the area of 2 William Lane, 30-year-old female having a psychiatric episode. Katie's on scene, trying to get her out of the house at this time. Seymour Ambulance, ambulance is a priority 2 in stage in the area. 2 William Lane, 30-year-old female, psychiatric episode. Time now, 1337.
2: Victor 40.
0: Victor 40. On the way. 92 female fell a few days ago, complaining of a possible shoulder injury. Daughter wants to evaluate it, also reporting she's slightly, sort of, maybe altered.
3: Altered, which is.

deceased. Stage in the area of 2 William Lane. PD's on scene with a female psychiatric. Still in the house. They're trying to get her out. So they asked if you could just stage in the area for now.

southbound on the priority 1, 350 Seymour Avenue, 3 Bravo, for a male party cardiac arrest, 50s. Repeating, derby dispatch, a storm, ambulance respond, 350 Seymour Avenue at the Cancer Center, suite 3B. 50-year-old male, possible cardiac arrest, trying to find out.

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Dyer, standby, number 5, Lanthorn Road, B for electrical fuse box issue.

0: dispatch to Monroe Fire, assisted by Stepney and Stevenson. 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Cross trees are far horizon to the dead end. Timeout, 1349.
1: Unreadable. Do you want another ambulance there?
2: Yes, second ambulance for a second patient. She has to go direct mutual aid, that's fine.
3: Five, six, 40.

0: answer. Antonio Escobar, Sir Samuels is needed. Mutual aid into Derby. 350 Seymour Avenue at the Cancer Center. They have two patients there. Possible unresponsive. Repeating. Antonio Escobar, Sir Samuels is needed. Priority 1, mutual aid into Derby. 350 Seymour Avenue at the Cancer Center for reported two patients. I have FD-10 on scene. 1350.
1: There's a fuse box, first floor closet. It's been making a humming sound high pitch for about 2 hours now. No smoke, no fire, no spark.
2: Truck, you're okay.
1: 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All right, I got 7-1 on the air, 151 as well.
2: Going direct, I copy your update.
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0: 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We'll be in the area. 303 will have come in. Do you by any chance have a better update for us at this time?
1: Only one call on it. It was a mailman on his lunch break parked at the Shelton Land Trust set in the area of that intersection.

0: 2, Officer Griffin, we have 35 aboard.
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0: worker needed 100 Elizabeth Street. It's going to be from BH Care, 52-year-old male, heavily ETOH SI. Repeating, Derby Dispatch, Storms Ambulance, respond, priority 1, 100 Elizabeth Street, Sterling Theater, BH Care is on scene, 52-year-old male, heavily ETOH, suicidal.
1: Report turnaround.

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Question. I got a pull number when you're ready, and we'll be smoking down the area. There's a little bit of burnt up grass. No active fire at the time. It's going to be UI 7672.

Bastioni MS, second call in town, ALS priority, 580 Long Hill Avenue, Wesley Heights, unit 44, 93-year-old female. Possible CVA, repeating, Bastioni MS, second call in town, ALS on a priority, 580 Long Hill Avenue, Wesley Heights, unit 44, 93-year-old female. Possible CVA, cross-user Wesley Heights, Asbury Ridge, timeout 1424.

0: closer is the ambulance and crew need to respond. Priority 1, ALS, the Derby Green across from the Sterling Theater near the pavilion. 52-year-old male overdose on alcohol, unable to ambulate, altered medical status. Repeating, respond. Mutually at the Derby Green across from the Sterling Theater near the pavilion. Meeting the BH care team on scene. 52-year-old male overdose on alcohol, altered mental status. 1425 WQOK 253.
1: Bouts of aphasia acting off, but reported to be alert to her baseline, a known onset.

9, you're on the response. Number, it's going to be Elizabeth Street in the area of number 100, Elizabeth, on the Derby Green for the, near the pavilion, 52-year-old male overdose on alcohol. Yeah, Zulu 1 inbound.

0: landed over here. You could hear me inside of Griffin, but if you send another car to Elizabeth Street, we're going to be dedicated to Griffin for a few, and if you could start PD here for an assault.
1: Bravo 9 is en route.
0: 15, thank you.
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0: 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One question for the president, it's a good platform to wire it over meeting.
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Repeating Shelton EMS, BLS priority, 60 Spoke Drive, 56 mile in the fall. Crest of Long Hill Ave, Wagon Road, 1444.

0: to 50. 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I don't know if it's deformed at all or not.
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0: 14, be advised, the caller did want to cancel towards the end, so leave it up to you guys if you want to take it hot or not. 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
1: Roger, keep going.

emergency 32 Latrice Circle. It's going to be for the 79-year-old male, difficulty breathing. Repeating, Prospect Fire, reporting a medical emergency 32 Latrice Circle, near across of White Oak Drive. 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

0: 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I'm a party 2 response, 150 West Main Street at the train station. 35-year-old male having PTSD problems, ETOH. Repeating. And Sony Rescue Medical Service ambulance is needed. 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

Department personnel. Proceed to Amity and Clark, Amity and Clark. Terrain motor vehicle accident, 2-car MVA. It's possibly somebody stolen the vehicle. We're uncertain at this time. Again, it's going to be Amity and Clark, 2-car MVA, 1518.

you need 2-3 and all Woodward Fire responding to Amy and Clark. Just advise, officer on scene states there's one party that's possibly trapped in a car. She's going to try and climb out the passenger side. Again, possibly trapped.

PD to FD. Do you have anybody that can swing over to Fairgrounds in Amity? We're deterring traffic from coming southbound, but they keep sneaking over on Fairgrounds there.

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0: Order radio, show us the route. Where exactly did your officer need that road closure?
1: Roger, Squad 4. I think he was talking fairgrounds, so we just confirm him.

0: Tire Spot 4, he was asking for that ramp that connects from North Pease to Amity Road. They're cutting through there.
1: Hey, received. Thank you.
0: All right.

0: 9, is everybody out of the car?
1: Two three to 2-1. Extrication was completed before our arrival.
0: Yeah.
2: Rescue on the radio. Two one clear.
3: Very clear. 1533.

0: ambulance and crew need to respond. The area of 174 North Main Street reported to be on the steps of the church. A 30-year-old male, semi-responsive, unknown problem. Repeating, respond, priority one, BLS, the area of 174 North Main Street, the Ansonia Auto Park, in the area of the steps by the church for the male party, unknown problem, 1539.
1: Service message received.
0: Area of 174 North Main Street, the Ansonia Auto Park, for the unknown problem. Reported semi-responsive male.

0: Shelton Fire. Company is 1-4 in front of the Valero 276 Howe Ave, NBA car versus motorcycle. Repeating, company is 1-4 276 Howe Ave, in front of the Valero, NBA car versus motorcycle. Time is 15:44.
1: Shelton EMS, ALS on a priority in the area of 276 Howe Ave for the pedestrian struck. Repeating, dispatch Shelton EMS, first call in town, ALS on a priority in the area of 276 Howe Ave for the pedestrian struck. Cross streets are Mulpey Street and Hill Street, time out 1544.
2: 5601 Farmer around the corner.
1: Received. We're waiting for the 911 to come through. PD was working on getting it transferred to us. They gave us the info.
2: Thanks.
3: Mike, he might be unresponsive. That's all I got. Nothing else.
2: I'll tell you in about 30 seconds.

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Tracy Bob, see you right now.

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1: 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Carver's motorcycle, EMS on scene, no entrapment. Be out checking.
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Repeating, Shell and EMS, second call in town, BLS priority, 30 Beard Sawmill Road, Brightview, room 225, 88-year-old male for the fall. Cross streets are Bridgeport Ave and Farm Hill Crossing, timeout, 1555.

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0: 1 response, 290 Main Street, Capitol Apartments. It's going to be for the 69-year-old female, tachycardic difficulty breathing. We're repeating, and Sony Risk and Michael Stores ambulance is needed. Priority 1, 290 Main Street, Unit 201, for the 69-year-old female, tachycardic and difficulty breathing. Time now, 16:01 hours. 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
1: Going to St. B's on a 1 with Victor 14. You want me to give them the heads up?
0: Good, please. Motorcyclist dropped. The vehicle was going 20 miles, above 20 miles an hour.
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1: Leak within the residence at 58 Clifton Avenue, and that'll be for engine 3, engine 6, ladder 7, squad 9. We're repeating WQAZ 678 and Sony Fire Dispatch on there, reporting a gas leak within the residence at 58 Clifton Avenue, unit number 4. For engine 3, engine 6, ladder 7, squad 9, utilize fire ground 1 for all fire ground communications at 16.

0: 68 Clifton Avenue, Unit 4 for the reported gas leak inside, 1610.
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0: 25 is going to Clifton. 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
1: Unit 4, caller reporting possible gas leak from the water heater.

0: 6785 dispatch, on the air reporting a possible gas leak within the residence at 58 Clifton Avenue, Unit 4. And that'll be for Engine 3, Engine 6, Ladder 7, Squad 9. Repeating, WQAZ 6785 dispatch, on the air reporting a gas leak within the residence at 58 Clifton Avenue, Unit Number 4. For Engine 3, Engine 6, Ladder 7, Squad 9. Utilize fire ground 1 for all fire ground communications at 1612 hours.
1: 21, I'm responding.
0: You're 21, you're responding.

0: responding.
1: Roger, ladder 7, you're responding 58 Clifton Avenue, unit 4. Reported gas leak within the residence, possibly from the water heater. Eversource been notified 1613 hours.
0: However, just for your reference, they still don't know where she is. So Trumbull is going to check out the address in Trumbull, and if you guys could continue to Pembar.
2: Roger, but just to confirm, our address is in Shelton, correct?
0: That is affirmative.

Bird Dispatch, 133 Walnut Street, for the possible stroke. Seymour Ambulance, the ambulance is needed on a Priority 1 response. 133 Walnut Street, Unit 39, for the possible stroke, 30-year-old female. Repeating, Seymour Ambulance, the ambulance is needed on a Priority 1 response, 133.

0: 29, the Norman Ray House. 30-year-old female for the possible stroke. Time now is 16:15.
1: All right. Well, now they did make contact with the individual. They're going to be at number 24 Sorrel Drive. We put it into the notes as well, but it'd be good to respond there and normal travel still.
0: Roger, going to Sorrel Drive. 133 Walnut Street, Unit 39. You're responding.

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0: copy. I'll command. Please start me the PD to this location as well.
1: Do you have an update for them?
0: We just have had issues with this landlord in the past.
1: Yeah, Roger.

0: 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Just keep an eye on it.
1: You got a hydrant down here? You want to get this one?
2: PLS advice.
3: 32. Sorry, demotion. Is the landlord down there by any chance?
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0: Just be advised, for the supervisor, we're going to start you a medic, let me know.
1: Received, we'll keep you posted.
0: Received, thank you.
2: Do you want me to block the road or you want to let traffic through?

BLS, fourth call in town, BLS normal travel. 18 Walnut Ave extension for the medical alarm with contact for the fall. 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

0: Tony. Time every source just got on scene. We're going to have them check out the hot water heater. I'm going to hold all units on scene.
1: They're going to check it out. 1625. 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
1: Seven, you probably heard from the Zulu already, but we're taking a cancel on scene for them. We're going BLS.
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Deerfield's respond. Priority one mutual aid request to Shelton. Could be 18 Walnut Avenue for the medical alarm activation for possible fall. Repeating, Derby Decisive Storms ambulance mutual aid request into Shelton. 18 Walnut Avenue, we have a cross of Perry Hill Road and Sandy Lane. Medical alarm activation for possible fall victim, 16:37 hours.

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0: 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And did you guys go ALS or BLS to V's? Thank you. 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It's going to be for the medical alarm, possible fall victim, priority one.

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Street. Respond 74 Olivia Street at the post office. Made the PD on scene for a female party with SI comments. Repeating, Derby dispatch to Storms, ambulance, second ambulance is needed. 74 Olivia Street at the post office. Made the PD on scene for a female party, SI comments. You're cleared in at 1648 hours.

ambulance, second ambulance is needed to respond. 74 Olivia Street at the post office. Meet the PD on scene for a female party outside comments. Repeating, derby dispatch to storms, ambulance, second ambulance is needed. 74 Olivia Street at the post office. Meet the PD on scene for the female party outside comments. Time now 16:51 hours.

0: 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Mutual aid in 2 Derby, 74 Olivia Street at the post office. Meet the PD on scene for the female party making SI comments. Time now 16:52 hours.
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0: Suspect Fire Department reporting a medical emergency. 106 Salem Road for the cardiac problems, difficulty breathing, 44-year-old female. Repeating, Prospect Fire Department reporting a medical emergency. 106 Salem Road for the 44-year-old female, tachycardic chest pain, difficulty breathing.
1: Down ALS on a priority, 145 Canal Street in the lobby. 59-year-old female for the fall, possible AMS. Cross streets of Riverside Drive in a dead end, timeout 1705.
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1: Roger, 2-Victor-50 also responding.

dispatch, 53 Emma Avenue. Female. It's going to be for difficulty breathing, cardiac history, 3 stents. 1708.

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0: 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Difficulty breathing. 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

0: Dispatch, on the MS, third call in town, BLS normal travel, 580 Long Hill Ave, in the parking lot of Wesley Heights for the 83-year-old male for the fall. Repeating, Shawnee MS, third call in town, BLS normal travel, 580 Long Hill Ave, in the parking lot of Wesley Heights, 83-year-old male for the fall. Cross streets are Wesley Heights Road, Asbury Ridge, timeout 1724.
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0: Roger.

0: show on EMS, third call in town, BLS normal travel, 91 Howe Ave, home to Vaux Apartments, apartment 25, 62-year-old female for the leg pain. Repeating, show on EMS, third call in town, BLS normal travel, 91 Howe Ave, apartment 25, Helen DeVoe Apartments, 62-year-old female for leg pain. Cross streets are Crescent Street and Spring Street, timeout 1727.
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0: on EMS, stand by. Dispatch, Shaw on EMS, fourth call in town, BLS priority, 58 Long Meadow Road for the 71-year-old male for the hemorrhage. Repeating, Shaw on EMS, fourth call in town, BLS priority, 58 Long Meadow Road, 71-year-old male for the hemorrhage. 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Call being sent to mutual aid.
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1: RMA, we'll be clearing up shortly once we get the documentation signed and we can make our way over to that call.
0: Roger, I will hold off on mutual aid. Thank you.
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1: A 71-year-old male, low blood pressure and bloody stool. Conscious and alert.

Fourth call in town. BLS priority, 91 Howe Ave, building Charlie, apartment 6, for the medical alarm. Repeating, Sean EMS, fourth call in town. BLS priority, 91 Howe Ave, Helen DeVoe Apartments, building Charlie, apartment 6, for the medical alarm. Cross streets are Crescent Street and Spring Street. Timeout is 1742. 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

out of service. EMS-2 remains out of service. Duty officer for this evening is going to be... Car 12, repeating duty officers, car 12. Time now, 1755, WNXX639, standing by.

covering duty officer acknowledging tone deaf.

Attention Orange Fire Department personnel. This is your 1800 hour repeat test on WQQI 462. Timeout, 1800 hours.

Delmont 08, Southwest Seaman Operator 543. To all units, Med 9, Northwest, Med 2, Monroe, Shelton, Trumbull, Bridgeport, St. Vincent, and Milford ED. Be advised, Griffin Hospital is now on general diversion to St. Vincent's until approximately 2200 hours. KNSL 908, Southwest Seaman Operator, clear 1805.

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Are you going to stop me at engine 34? 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

0: 2, Card 1.
1: Good.
0: Yeah. Firefighter SD, reporting person burning leaves, 441 Skyline. I'm continuing on emergency attack. He said he's having a homeowner party out. I'll wait till you arrive to confirm.
2: Let's confirm now.

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Repeating, this is a test of the radio and tone system. 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

ambulance, the evening radio and phone test at 18:30. All apparatus are in service. I have no announcements. Griffin is diverting their medicals to St. Vincent's until 2200. WNSX 904 Oxford, standby.

0: Rochester Fire Department reporting the activated residential fire alarm. Number 19, Wyant Road. A heat and temperature detector in the kitchen. 19 Wyant Road for the activated fire alarm in the residence. A heat detector in the kitchen. Something through the alarm company. 1832 hours, KBG 804 Oxford, standing by. R2, go ahead.
1: I'm responding.
0: Sure, ADT, no contact there.
1: Of course, said no contact.
0: Yeah, that's affirmative, Chief. No contact at the premise, just ADT.
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0: Apache. I think you're on scene with a 2.5 wood, nothing showing, and there's one member talking to the homeowner, 1835. One and a half story wood, not 2.5, proceed.
1: Good, actually, I'll be on scene.
0: Proceed, car 2 on scene, 401's reporting the 1.5 story wood with nothing showing and a member out, 1835.

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Victor 40. Victor 40. 40 clear the executive service.

dispatch, Seymour Fire Department, an ambulance on the air with the evening radio and phone test at 1835. Griffin Hospital is on medical diversion of St. Vincent's until 2200. Truck 14 and the UTV remain out of service. FD4 is the duty officer. Duty officers contact dispatch and confirm this tone test. Can if you 608 standing by.

0: 7. Griffin Hospital, PD on board.
1: Medical diversion. I can confirm with them that they can accept the psych.
0: They said that they're on medical diversion. This is a psych. We're fine.

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Now we're on the phone with Griffin now confirming. We were only told medical diversion.

0: copy. We're going to same V's now.
1: All right, roger. Redirect on the V's, 1850 E3.
0: I assume you're doing so already, but update us on the full diversion if that's what's going on.

Touch on the Earth Evening Radio and Tone Test at 1900. All apparatus are in service. Griffin is on medical diversion to St. Vincent's until 2200. FD2 and EMS Car 3 are the duty chiefs. Contact dispatch. Confirm this Tone Test. Derby dispatch standing by.

0: 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Time out. 1903.
1: You have a transporting ALS, transporting BLS, and an ALS flycar on the other end.

0: 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We're going to go to Cintas if you guys just want to follow us.
1: Repeat location, Devin hit the horn.
0: Just follow us. We're going to go to the Cento Towers and walk around.

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Again, 23 Indian Trail Road for the reported oven fire.

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1: 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I had to close the oven door, shut the oven off. She said there's a light smoke condition in the house.
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4: 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We're not going to need the ventilate. And we just got to shut the breaker down for the oven.

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1: Roger, BH Unit 6 responding, on it 2, stage by main drive, that's where BH1's waiting. 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
1: BH6, state police are advising me that this may be a 4, and they're asking me to start a medic. You want AMR, or you want to advise?
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1: Roger, see that all companies, the scene is safe to enter per the police, and this may be a signal 4. 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
0: Received command, no medic needed, 1956.